0: She states that she really doesn't need anything. She filed a complaint with her bank. She wanted our office to wear. I advised her I'd have somebody give her a call.
1: Proceed. I'll do that momentarily.
0: Thank you. 24.

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0: for the Central of the Floyd and Paris seizures, 7546 Cam Roden Road. For the Central of the Floyd and Paris seizures, 7546 Cam Roden Road, Old Floyd Road, Coyne Road. For a 19-year-old female experiencing a seizure, 12 D David 2, 2026.
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0: 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Connor Murphy. The alarm came back in. 27.
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0: 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What was an Ameristar Beaver again?
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she's arguing and fighting with her son, and it's physical. 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It's going to be on the second floor, 2045.

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0: As on the Chevy, Illinois, DID is showing a valid D. New York, showing no New York license, status is eligible.
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0: 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Have a good night.
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Cross Street is Appler Road and Bolton Circle. CO2 alarm is going off. No reported illness. National Bridge will be contacted. 2056.

Earth Control to AmCare, sick person, 205 St. Peter's Ave, apartment 606, Colonial Apartments, Crossroads Server Street and Floyd Ave, for 83-year-old male with catheter issues and seeing a flashing light, 26A Adam, 110, 2058.

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2: Four nine four three. That was my mistake. 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

0: St. Peter's Ave, Colonial Apartments, Apartment 606, Cross Streets, River Street, and Floyd Ave. Fam Care responding for 83-year-old male for catheter problems in a flashing light, requesting to respond to gain access to the building 2101.
1: That's received. 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
2: 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A ramp motion detector. I know exactly where that is.

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State that her boyfriend just shoved her and pushed her to the ground. 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

0: at Chrissy's Motel. 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

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EMS, PD requesting a stage at Eagle Bay Donuts, through 28. Put a male stage at Christie's Motel. 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Hotel Forge, EMS.

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1: 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Let me know what you can get. Nicholas is the caller. I believe this might be a mistake call. I'm gonna be in an office. If you see anything, let me know.
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1: 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Mary Adam Paul, 2536. 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Got a black Dodge Fitzwater.

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0: Crescent Circle? Is that what you said?
1: That's the first.
0: Appreciate it. I'll be here with that.
1: Thank you. I will keep you apprised of any additional updates. 21:45.

0: Received 481.
1: Yeah.

0: the room and indicated that Sergeant Russell, Unit 707, is not allowed to assist.
1: Receive that. Where do you want me to respond? To the question circle or the other location?
0: They are requesting you respond to first aid at this point.
1: Repeat that location, please.
0: The first aid room.
1: Received in

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Law enforcement's on the scene requesting transport for a 50s female. 941. 25 AM 1.

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0: 219 North Prospect Street, 219 North Prospect Street. There's a male inside of a shed on the property. Caller can see it on the cameras.
1: 204, copy and roll.
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2: 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A 43-year-old male feeding to the canine. Canine for response, 051.
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complaint, would you be able to send a county or state car to 6446 Williams Road in Rome and see if they can get a hold of a Leah Internicola

0: can you run to New York Reg for me? 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
0: First is going to be New York, David George George 2656, BGG 2656.
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1: I hear your Dennis. David George George 2656 comes back valid on a 2024 Chevy Silverado color white to a Dustin Near Central Road, Galway, New York. File check for negative for him.

0: Right, David comes back valid to a 1998 Dodge Ram color red to a Jesse Smith. County Highway 110 in Broad Albany, New York. File checks are negative for him. I was able to locate a phone number for Mr. Near for Dustin. He's the owner of the Silverado.
1: Fire rescue. 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That's Maple Ave at Mill. 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Call went through SB Morrisville. Our visual the troopers. If you hear an alarm going off in the area, it sounded like a CR alarm, but they were unsure. Charlie response is 2201.
2: Very 7 0 5 2 0

0: Earth Control, this is COC, unknown problem, 1053 State Route 12. Fire control to COC, unknown problem, 1053 State Route 12, Circle K, United States Route 20 and Singer Ave. For unknown male subject in a blue truck appear to be slumped over the wheel. 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
3: Well, 6593 Mallory Road, crossroads of Woods Road and Trenton Road, for a unknown age male, feeling lightheaded and shaky, unknown status, also have PD, en route for HF the welfare, 32B Boy 01, 2206.

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We're still gathering further. 2206.

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1: You need to go to another assist at the roulette table in pit 4401. We have another guest receiving, please.
2: 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Sergeant Russell will be standing by with this other individual.
1: Repeat, just to confirm you're going now, and Sergeant Russell standing by.
2: That's affirmative.
1: Thank you for confirming. 22 Johnny.

0: 3-year-old male, possible stroke, having difficulty breathing. 28 D. Charles 6, 2212.
1: Dan Care acknowledge 1113 Delray, Dan Care 3 responding.
0: Dan Care acknowledging Dan Care 3 responding, 2213.
2: Twenty two thirteen.

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It's going to be a biracial male, 19, Elijah Roberts. 2213.

16 for the truck stop. It's going to be a New York plate, Mary Charles Boy, 7210. Again, Mary Charles Boy, 7210. It's going to be Utica Boulevard and Ross Road.

0: 456-1D66. 3426 Burns Road in Vernon. 3426 Burns Road, Vernon. Crosses of Hunt Road, Marble Road. Should be just north of a driveway at that address for an iPhone crash notification. 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

0: Fire Control to Vernon Center, Vernon, final. MVA, crash notification, 3426 Burns Road. 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MVA, crash notification, 3426 Burns Road. Cross Streets, Hunt Road and Marble Road. 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
1: We're going to hold at station until you figure it out. It's not like it's just a phone on the road.
2: 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I'm headed to the scene now.
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0: 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We have found nothing. You can hold all apparatus and quarters.
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EMS 407 West Main. It's a 35 female, elevated heart rate and blood pressure. You beamed Ilion EMS at 407 West Main for a 35 female with elevated heart rate and blood pressure. 2229.

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0: 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Jess Bain, 1009 Smith Place. 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Port of Calamitous. And D. David 5. The apartment 1, 2237.
1: Ambulance 1,
0: 2237, Ambulance 1.

0: There was a female that called in regards to the complaint I believe you were just on. Said that you guys were on her property. She has a video of the kids if you needed them.
1: Have it.
0: You need me to reopen the call. You want me to just give you the number?
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0: 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What else you got in front of them?
1: In the road, swerving in and out, unsure which way he was going. 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
4: One 1-6, start towards the Dewitt Clinton Apartments, apartment 217, 423 Ann Street, apartment 217. Caller is a Clarence with security. Stated that he heard a loud bang in the, heard a loud bang and commotion that was coming from apartment 217, requesting a welfare check on a Tyreek Christopher, black male in his 20s, 2245.

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2: 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They'll be back to Channel 1. 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

0: Rome Engine 3 AmCare, injuries from a fall, 419 Mayberry Road. Rome Engine 3 AmCare, injuries from a fall, 419 Mayberry Road. For a 53-year-old female, possible broken ankle from a fall, 17802, crosses of Cayuga Street and Spinelli Wiley Lane, 2258.
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0: Patty Perkins called back in regards to that 773 Newville Road as info in regards to the last.
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2: 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You're all set. You have beautiful minor lacerations. You have an H for the female?
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0: 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Rescue 2, Ambulance 2. Going to Rucker Street for a hemorrhage. Rescue 2, Ambulance 2. Going to Rucker Street, Historical Park Apartments, Apartment 502. Law enforcement on the scene, requesting EMS for a 30s to 40s female with minor arm lacerations, also going to be a 941 transport. 21 B-Boy 123017.
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0: Receive Rescue 2, Ambulance 2, disregard Ambulance 1. We're responding to Historical Park.

0: complaint that occurred at the Arby's, 413 Black River Boulevard. Caller named Mitch stated it occurred 05 ago. Said that he was almost hit by a vehicle, and he smacked the window of the vehicle that almost hit him. The operator got out and punched him in the face. Suspect was in a blue Mitsubishi. The suspect was a black male with braids, wearing dark clothing, unknown direction of travel, 2310.
1: 619, did you grab a plate?
0: That's affirmative. It's going to be Boy George Henry, 7702, BGH, 7702, was last seen westbound on East Fox Street.
1: Copy.

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0460 Bergen Province, 4805 Lee Center Tabor Road, 4805 Lee Center Tabor Road, Town of Lee. Caller's Lisa, says her nephew owns a property and there's currently squatters inside his house.

0: alarm at the CMY Girl facility on your head.
1: Hi, Tommy. Hey, Ro.
0: 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They're approximately 7 to 10 minutes out.
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2: With a medical 6419 Wager to drive.
3: One to one, there's going to be a trespass pending at the Stewart shop. 17, correction, 1373 Floyd Ave.

said alarm activation. Subject has a headache as well. 6419 Wager Drive, crosses of Pineview and Lakeview. Subject was advised to evacuate the building. I mean, an elderly female, 2318.

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1: Engine 1, go ahead.
0: Advise, I have the homeowner outside with me. When the engine arrives, I'll pack personnel, bring the meter, and go through and verify that the house is clear.
1: Received.

0: 132 Cooper Street. Fire Central of the Rissany Falls, COC. Injuries from a fall, 132 Cooper Street, apartment 209, Burley Apartments, cross street of Maple Ave. For a 68-year-old male, from an alarm company, patient fell in the living room, no reported injuries. 17B, boy, 4. 2320.
1: Floyd F. Caller is a Ryan employee on scene. Says that there's a female that's been there for approximately 5 to 6 hours, refusing to leave, and is continuously bothering customers. It's going to be a white female, unknown age, wearing a long black coat with white shoes. 2329.

Falls, Second Tones, Waterville, Mutual Aid, injuries from a fall, 132 Cooper Street, fire control to Risky Falls, Second Tone, Waterville, Mutual Aid, injuries from a fall, 132 Cooper Street, apartment 209, cross street of Maple Ave, for a 68-year-old male, from an alarm company, patient fell in the living room, unknown injuries, 2333.

0: second.
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0: 103. 40 Behringer Road, number 40 Behringer Road. Patty's a caller. She states it's going to be a male-female physical domestic. It's going to be a third-party report. Alcohol is a factor. Negative, weapons or drugs.

line, their caller arguing somebody else, saying there's people outside that are out of control. Still an open line. Caller just stated that they needed police and not answering questions. 2342.

0: Boston Road, close across Pine Grove Road for a fall call. 75-year-old female, left assist only, alert conscious, breathing normally. No other injury. Repeating for Lewis County Search and Rescue, ever prosecutor's son, 6966 Foster, across Pine Grove Road for a fall call. 75-year-old female patient, left assist only.
1: Page 344.

0: District of Rome. Anonymous caller under reported underage drinking. 2348.
1: Yeah, that party's over. You can close that out.
0: Received.

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15 N Street. 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She can see multiple subjects and two vehicles, at least two vehicles. Say that one vehicle has left, unknown direction of travel, unknown description of the vehicle, unknown how many subjects are outside, and if they're verbally fighting or physically fighting. 2354.

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0: EMS. 55 East Clark, apartment 11, 75 male, stroke like symptoms. Alien EMS, 55 East Clark, a 75 male, stroke like symptoms, being apartment 11, 2356.
1: Five zero one, you're completely unreadable.
2: Where's the caller?
1: He's upstairs in the residence.
2: I believe there's someone up there with her.
1: Correction, she's going to be downstairs in the residence. She can see a shadow.

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2: 358.

Crystal Springs Ambulance EMS, the Cooperstown KOA Campground, 565 Ostrander Road. Site 77, a 45 male leg hemorrhage. Repeating to Richfield Ambulance EMS, KOA Campground, 565 Ostrander Road. Town of Warren, site 77, 45 male leg hemorrhage. Midnight.

0: Richfield, Second Tones, EMS, 565 Ostrander Road, campground. Say 77, say 45 male leg hemorrhage from a varicose vein. Repeating to Richfield Springs, Second Tones, EMS, the KOA campgrounds, 565 Ostrander Road. Town of Warrens, 45 male leg hemorrhage from varicose vein at 04.
1: 03 is going to be standing by to complete a DIR.
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1: 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Just confirming that's at 413 Ann Street.
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1: Stranded Road, Town of Warren, campground, site 77. It's a 45 male leg hemorrhage from varicose vein. Between West Winfield, mutually to Richfield, 565 Old Stranded Road, KOA campground, site 77. 45 male leg hemorrhage from a varicose vein, 07.
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0: Mesa to Richfield. 565 Ostrand Road, Town of Warren. A 45 male with leg hemorrhage from varicose vein. Repeating the MOVAC mutually to Richfield. It's going to be 565 Ostrand Road, Town of Warren. 45 male leg hemorrhage from varicose vein, 09.
1: 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I'm not supposed to be in the area.

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1: 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Deer is laying in the road. 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

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Fire control, Barneville, North Star, sick person, 10674 North Gage Road, UCP, for a 68-year-old male, continuously vomiting, abnormal breathing, 26C Charles 2, 021.

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Two white males, over 50 years old. 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The other one has a great coat and camel pants. Last seen walking westbound on Leighton. Very check only.

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1: 1D12. We're going to be at Travis Lava Field Sobriety. Be tied up.
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0: went to the T and turned right. I went to the next T and turned left and went all the way up. It couldn't go any further and took another left. It's going to be the third to the last campsite on the left-hand side, number 77. It'll be the very last road on the end, and it's the third to the last campsite on the left is number 77. It's an RV camper.
1: Thank you.
0: It'll be a right, a left, and then your last left, and his campsite will be on the left.

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1: 47, 042.
2: Heal there.
0: I'm on East 55.
3: Seven twenty Varick Street, Mill Creek Pub and Brewery. An open line of a male and female arguing. And we're trying to get further with the females uncooperative. 042.
1: Varick House.

0: flight in progress, flying 7-9-4, Seaward 12, Cottage in Copenhagen. Approximately 6 individuals.
1: Thank you, Louis. I'll be an out, PSB.
0: 044.
2: Three, that's affirmed, black SUV Mercedes.

0: where a 30-year-old female passed out. Law enforcement on scene now. 23 C. Charles 1, 0046.
1: Ambulance on the side of it.
0: 0046, ambulance 1.

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We're all set. Can you just have the state police that's responding here do an area check from Old Oneida Road to State Route 5 on 26, blue Honda?

0: friend told him that. ...119 North George Street, Georgian Arms Apartments, Apartment 712, cross street of West Dominic Street and South George Street, for a 59-year-old male having difficulty breathing, 6D David 4, 057.
1: Intrusive. 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
1: Receive, stand by.
0: If she does, can you just advise her to meet us out front there?

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0: 1-2, I copy. I'm clearing.
2: Received. 1-2.

back pain, 916 Main Street. Fred Control, to Vinyl, back pain, 916 Main Street. Sylvan Beach Fire Department, 10th Ave and 9th Ave. For a 36-year-old female with back pain and experiencing dizziness, requesting a silent approach, 5A Adam 1, 103.

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1: Copy that. Watson 40, copy.
2: 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We'll be clearing as soon as we drop off this juvenile.

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1: 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Reports of approximately 10 to 20 kids fighting, no weapons seen, still trying to get any further. 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
2: Six, five, now.

0: or not?
1: Just got off the line with them. The neighbor does not have a key. The caller, Rebecca, is at 8 Tennyson Court, is requesting an interview.
0: Yeah, we were all set here. Everything's secure.
1: Receive 0.06.

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1: Well, it sounds very fast.
2: North Madison Street. That's where the caller is going to be. It occurred at 2000 North Madison. 117.
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0: Advise you, it's going to be a commercial burglary alarm pending at the Dunkin' Donuts, 1165 Erie Boulevard West.
1: 124 Oneida. We'll be clearing momentarily. We'll have to over that way. 121, direct your supply of secure, no key holders.
2: You guys are clear.
0: Oneida copies, 124. 120.
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It was Nicole Groton calling from Verona. 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She's concerned for his welfare.

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0: 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Caller's a Vicky. Says that there's a homeless man that's sleeping in the lobby. It's now tampering with the bulletin board and not leaving. 133.
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Caller's Kristen. 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

0: 416 Control Charlie South. 416. 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

0: is down at Ava, Lester Hill Road, and either 4800 or 1243.
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0: 480-116-41 Webster Hill Road. 116-41 Webster Hill Road, town of Ava. Stay with Amaya. Her mom and the boyfriend got into a fight. 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
1: 709 Robert Street, 709 Robert Street. We had an open line female signing to someone to let her go. Possibly arguing with somebody else, so we couldn't get much of her. She said to send the cops and then disconnected. We'll try to recontact 201.

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For a 36-year-old male experiencing irregular heartbeat in a gray Mercedes-Benz in the parking lot, 19D David 4, 203.

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0: Yeah, check the welfare. 374 Park Drive, Manor 2. 374 Park Drive, Manor 2. 50s white female, Wendy Stevenson. 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You know, interview on it.

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0: 49. Fire Control, Vienna, North Bay, Ampere, sick person, 3250, Old Route 49, Plate 19, River Bend East Campground, off of Haskin Road and Lilith Road, for a 63-year-old female with a possible infection and general weakness, not alert, 26D David 1, 214.
1: The winds for a 71-year-old male with AKI and CHF.

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2: Four 250 over Route 49, Site 19, 63-year-old female, weakness,

0: 5S eastbound just before the Acme Road exit. Mary Boy Zebra 7055. Mary Boy Zebra 7055.
1: 218.
2: Equinox, deer is laying in the road looking at her.

0: I'm on two.
1: I'll be transporting three juveniles to the residence. I'll give you their addresses individually in a minute. 5-4 has two in his vehicle, and 5-1 has two in his vehicle as well.
0: Copy.

1-1, be advised, we're getting a larceny in progress at the burned area, 216 Erie Boulevard, East, 226. Copy, 1-2-3. Suspect is still going to be in the store. It's going to be a white male wearing a gray shirt. Caller's a Melissa employee on scene, 226.

control of the COC, back pain, gate 429, state route 69. Air control of the COC, back pain, gate 429, state route 69. Cliffs Local Market, cross streets of River Street and Green Street. Law enforcement on scene with a 32-year-old female requesting ambulance for back and leg pain. 5A Adam 1, 232.

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She saw on Facebook a video of adults drinking and doing drugs in front of the child. Said it is apartment 103, possibly 105. The male seen in the video is a black male, 31, black shirt, black pants, Devontae Green. 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

0: Confirm done.
1: Yeah, second call, water vehicle accident, 35 and a half, 81 south. It should be just south of that location. And now they're reporting there's just possibly one injury, and the rest of the occupants are out of the car, walking wounded. And we have New York State DOT, 3 up there.

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1: No, outside.

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for control in North Bay, AmCare, abdominal, 3253, Old Route 49. Fire control, North Bay, AmCare, abdominal, 3253, Old Route 49. Cross streets of Haskins Road and Lewis Road. For a 27-year-old male having lower abdominal pain, not alert, will be standing by the veggie stand at the end of the driveway. 1D, David 1, 248.

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2: Two, five, three, old route 49, 27-year-old male with abdominal pain. He'll be standing at the vegetable stand at the bottom of his driveway.

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is a Toyota Littleville, Edward, unknown problem, 4051 Oneida Street. Fire control to Littleville, Edward, unknown problem, 4051 Oneida Street. Brookview Apartments, Apartment 13, Cross Street to Danbury Road and Glencrest Boulevard. For a unknown aged female from an alarm company. Female on the floor, unknown how she got there, possible lift assist request. 32B Boy 1, 3 o'clock. Street. Fire control to Littleville, Edward. Unknown problem, 4051 Oneida Street. Brookview Apartments, Apartment 13. Cross Street to Danbury Road and Glencrest Boulevard. 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
3: 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Getting a call for a possible burglary in progress. All are stating there's three people that broke in to her residence and are in her hallway. We're trying to get a description now. 313.
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Edward Sick Person, 4310 Middle Sullivan Road, Building B offsite. Edward Sick Person, 4310 Middle Sullivan Road, the Meadows Apartments, Building B outside. It's going to be for a 47-year-old male, detoxing from alcohol, hallucinating, requesting transport. 26A10, requesting a silent approach, 314.

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1: Right there, copy. You got EMS rolling?

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Engine 1 ambulance 1 overdose, 811 Court Street, lost the Globe Mill. In the parking lot, a blue Honda CRV for a 30s male. Was not conscious, I don't breathing, colored and cities, regaining consciousness now. 23 D David 1, law enforcement also around 318.

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0: Yeah, affirmative.
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0: 27, are you all set over there?
2: Yeah, I'm all set.

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1: 114, start towards the Taco Bell, 1164 Erie Boulevard West, 1164 Erie Boulevard West for a commercial burglary alarm coming from the kitchen motion detector, 332.

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1: 4-3. 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
0: Controls recalling 1D65.
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1: 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It's going to be 29 Second Street. 29 Second Street with the cross street to South Park Street in Minor Ave.

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2: Jamestown. To 29 2nd Street in the village of Canton. 29 2nd Street, village of Canton. Crosses of South Park Street, Minor Ave. Ready, structure clear.
1: Yeah.
2: 411.

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hundreds requested Sylvan Beach, truck needed. Structure fire, 29 Jackson Street, cross street to South Park Street and Minor Ave. Four sheds that's on fire. 413.

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0: 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We're looking right now at a garage in the area, but nothing positive yet.
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Apartment 2, Yorkville Manor, cross street to Bunker Ave and Hall Ave, for a 27-year-old female complaining of general weakness. Silent approach requested, 26A Adam 8, 451.

12, Clinton, automatic fire alarm, 23 Bundy Circle. Sergeant 12, Clinton, automatic fire alarm, 23 Bundy Circle, Hamilton College, close to Cross Street, College Hill Road, and Form 1. Coming from common area, campus safety is on scene. No smoke and flames visible at this time. 455.

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He stated he would do so several priors.

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1: 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Can you start towards the or past near the Tonkin Nemesis 202?
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0: 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We've received about 5 911 hang-up calls. 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
1: Copy, Andrew.

will be clear and change this to a mental health complaint instead of a domestic. 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
1: Car 3. Neighbor car 3 to command. 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
1: Bridge complete, 531.

0: Unibarch, which is an employee there, says there's two males in a pickup truck pulled up to pump gas. One male leaning over the truck, not pumping gas, and the other male went inside the dumpster.
1: Mm-hmm.

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0: 721, 1 west, you're good.
1: 719 received.

female difficulty breathing. Lieutenant Grant, ski mask, County of Mount Sullivan, 331 Russell Street, at the Grand. Room A9 with 72 female difficulty breathing, so Charlie Brown 521.

0: town of Lionsdale, 69-year-old female, complaining of chest pain, radiating down both arms.
1: Requesting your ambulance at their station for a 30-year-old female is requesting transport to the hospital. Intoxication is the factor. Repeating, Novak. AMS at the Herkimer PD police station for a 30-year-old female request for transport to the hospital. Intoxication is a factor. 556.

0: 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On a line scale for a 69-year-old female complaining of chest pain, radiating down both arms.
1: Of Wildcat in Lionsdale, 69 female with chest pain. It's on a minor.
0: Thank you.
1: That is clear, same time.

0: 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Can just very boom well, they're going to transport Gilly.
1: Receive, we'll disregard Boonville, 559.
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0: Red check, please, 602.

Rick, to Conkle EMS at 2242 State Route 5 in Schuyler for a 63-year-old male with general illness. Repeating, Conkle EMS 2242 State Route 5 in Schuyler, 63-year-old male with general illness.

Rescue two injuries from an assault on 13 Street. Rescue two. Injuries from an assault at the drop-in center, 1013 West Street. Rescue 2. Injuries from an assault, 1013 West Street drop-in center, crosses South Street and Rucker Street. For a 36-year-old female, facial injuries after assault. Suspects not on scene, PD's en route, 4BOY 1605.

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0: The out of state plate 37562. I'll advise on that one. It's going to be a black Jeep, and we're going to be on Eaton Street and East Main Street, Village of Morrisville.
1: Copy, 610.

Ambulance one, injuries from an assault at the drop-in center, 1013 West Street. Ambulance one, injuries from an assault, 1013 West Street, drop-in center. Crosses assault and rocker. 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

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For an ALS link up, County Ambulance is now to an Ida with a 72 female difficulty breathing, requesting a link up with the fast track in Canastota. 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For an ALS link up, County Ambulance is around with a 72 female difficulty breathing in the Ida Hospital, requesting a link up at the fast track in Canastota. 681.

Sure go. You want to release Williams down, or you want to keep him here for a little bit? I want to hang on to him for a bit. Copy.

domestic in progress on United Street and James Street, on United Street and James Street. I have a Tiffany calling, giving that intersection, sounding like a domestic. So I get off the phone and disconnect with us. Try to recontact, no answer.

0: contact with the female caller. 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No further information.
1: If you close it, I'll check the area. 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
0: 5-2, you can stay in.
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1: Receiving the rear of 1551 Oneida.
0: I just have an M clear.
1: 650 46.

care, negative injuries, repeating, Kiowa, lift assist, 482 St. Meyer Road in Ohio for a 71-year-old male. The gate to the property is closed but not locked. 651.

Mecklenburg County to Newport. Kyle Horace requesting manpower for a lift assist at 482 Stanmeyer Road in Ohio. Repeating to Newport, Kyle Horace requesting manpower for a lift assist 482 Stanmeyer Road in Ohio. 655.

0: County to Kunkel. Got a return call from 2242 State Route 5 in Schuyler for the 63-year-old male general illness. Repeating, Kunkel. 2242 State Route 5, Schuyler, 63-year-old male general illness in apartment 7. 659.
1: Two
0: 7-9-1
2: 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We will be responding momentarily. We'll have a full crew. 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

0: 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I'll be in service on 1-4.
1: Central.

0: Central.
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1: Receive, Ralph.

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We're going to pick up a package that was misdirected. 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
1: Ambulance 1, truck 1, chest pains, 32 Parkside Court. Ambulance 1, truck 1, chest pains, 32 Parkside Court. Ambulance 1, truck 1, chest pains, 32 Parkside Court. Across the store is Abby Baker F. For a 78-year-old female having chest pain and difficulty breathing. 10 David 4, 792.

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Ambulance 2, engine 3, difficulty breathing at the Oneida Center, 1445 Kemble Street. Ambulance 2, engine 3, difficulty breathing, 1445 Kemble, Oneida Center. Enriched side on the third floor for a 7-year-old male having difficulty breathing, 6 David 2, 723.

You need a street across from Roundaway Avenue and Gill Street to the Cortland area. See, 34-year-old female, altered level of consciousness and light pain. Setting law enforcement as well, she may become combative. Straight responsive and 34.

for a 57-year-old female, weak vomiting, can't walk, 26 Adam 5, 725.

0: Martin Drive, West Maryland, Central United County, 6 34 Martin Drive, for a 57-year-old female, weak vomiting, can't walk, 26 Adam 5, 7%.
1: County Car 14 in service, Central United County, acknowledging 725.

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1: The advisory had two last night there.

0: Rick, I had a little follow-up. The EMS at 415 Flint Ave Extension for a male who was run over by cows, bleeding from the nose and the back of the head. Repeating to your little follow-up, the EMS, 415 Flint Ave Extension for a male run over by cows, bleeding from his nose and the back of his head, 729.
1: Little follow-up acknowledges.
0: Acknowledging at 729.

0: 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He'll reset the alarm.
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She's a white male, short hair, pink sweater, and plaid sweatpants on. He is in the parking lot, his pants falling off, and his hands are in his pants.

0: 6 person, Colonial One Apartments, 205 St. Peter's Ave, apartment 606. For our 83-year-old male requesting transfer to the hospital due to catheter issues. 26 Adam 10, 738.
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4: One-two-six, criminal mischief, discon 13525 Ave, the Hampton Inn, cross streets of Paris City Boulevard, and Route 825. Caller is Madeline, stating there's a female throwing dirt and rocks on people's cars. They also want her removed from the property. It's a white female, 50s, pajama shorts, and a t-shirt. 747.
5: 1-2-6, copy. 1-2-9.

Domestic in progress coming in 608 William Street, 608 William Street. Have a female screaming, get out of my house, and a male caller trying to get his thing, still trying to get further.

0: I'll be out with a complaint called into your troop. 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It appears to have occurred in the town of Floyd. I'll advise. 1211.
1: 751.

Ambulance 1 seizures, 1122 Seymour Ave, apartment 1. Ambulance 1 seizures, 1122 Seymour Ave, apartment number 1. Crosses South Street and Mortimer Street. For a 42 male, had a seizure. No longer seizing. All that at 1, 75.

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0: car, pedestrian, 7051 East Dominic Street, St. John Baptist Cemetery. Rome Engine 3, Amcare, 7051 East Dominic Street for a MVA pedestrian, 39-year-old female, leg injury, 29D2-806.
1: Also, yeah. You can do it, yeah.

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2: Hi, 2. God. 608 William Street, 608 William Street for domestic. We got a call from both parties, Jaquan, who was just trying to pick up property, and Alicia Lee that wanted him to leave. The male said he was leaving, the female's still there looking for a report.

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3: Fire control, stand by. 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

0: 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I do have a rig available to go to 3 Anal Drive in Tabor. 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That will be 4-2.
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1: 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Pittsburgh EMS 1 to route.

0: report that a stepson, Nicholas Cacciatore, jumped out of his father's vehicle on the way to Wynn for an MHL. Nicholas is a 28-year-old male, 5 feet 7 inches, dark hair and glasses, possibly walking back to Schuyler on Dyke Road.
1: Paper's arriving.
2: Paper's arriving, 817.

Harvick Skinny with the Fist, Pounder Hall, 1400 Utica Street, room 105. Harvick Skinny with the Fist, Pounder Hall, 1400 Utica Street, room 105, for a 74-year-old female with the Fist, 17 Adam 4, 818.

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0: 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William Fugler.
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Brook Apartments. Truck 1 ambulance to Sinkable episode 2420 Oneida Street, Brook Apartments. Apartment 220 across from Marlboro Road in Georgian Court. Spotting for an 81 female that passed out, is now conscious, not responding right. It's 31 Adam 1, 827.

0: Male, Nicholas Castro, 28, 5'7", dark hair with glasses. His vehicle is a gray Ford Explorer, should be parked at Buell Fuels off of Drive-In Road. He should be on foot walking back to the vehicle from the 5S bike road on-ramp to the Buell Fuels to get his vehicle.
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020 Southside Road, 3020 Southside Road. 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
1: I'm all set.
0: I'll say 42.
2: Zero one's advice. 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

0: just confirm if that was supposed to be at Walgreens or if that was at Taco Bell? We has a Taco Bell address.
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0: Taco Bell. You're just looking for camera footage over at Walgreens. 226.
1: All right, Chief. Thank you. 853.
2: Problem. We're clearing the wind. 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
0: 112 aggravated harassment, 911 Culverton Road, crossroads of Martin Ave and Knox Street. See a Jamie reporting that a former friend is sending threatening emails. 900.

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0: and we await your arrival.
1: 7.3, copy that. You will see you shortly.

0: faccio.
1: What mail is that?
0: The one mail, 907, Central 402. They'll be letting you in.
1: Breathe, thank you.
2: Floyd Ave, last seen in the area of Air City Boulevard and Route 825 for a white female, 60s, black rain jacket. Name is Wendy. Caller stated that she was walking around and is known for psych problems, possibly only wearing the raincoat. 908.

0: to run the supervisor for Delta Lake State Park is looking to speak to an officer regarding the individual that is due to check out today that has a warrant. I have the park office phone number for you whenever you're ready.
1: You go ahead with the number.
0: It's going to be 315-337-4670. Repeating, 315-337-4670.
1: Thank you. I'll give it a call.
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reporting saying that they can hear possibly multiple females that are disputing. Unknown if it's physical at this time. Unknown if any weapons are involved.

0: Park Mills, Central Oneida County, injury from an assault, 14 White Street. Clark Mills, Central Oneida County, injuries from an assault, 14 White Street. For a 38-year-old female with facial injuries from an assault. PD is en route, not on scene yet. Westside apartment. 4 boy 1 922.
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It's a gray Mazda SUV and a blue Tesla, 925.

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1: Copy that. 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
2: Ten Hobart Street, Apartment A, 110 Hobart, Apartment A's in Adam. Ashanti King is calling verbal domestic with her child's father, who's refusing to leave.

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0: Chief.

0: Parkman County to Little Falls, EMS 760 East Monroe Street, permit G, George 8, for female possible head injury from a fall. Repeating, to Little Falls, EMS 760 East Monroe Street, a permit G, George 8, for female possible head injury from a fall, 941.
1: You're out to Walker Road for a complaint calling through troop, I'll notify when clear, 1201.

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4: Floyd Ed. Hampton Inn for a female and male having a dispute in the parking lot. Female party has apparently crashed the vehicle. Male's outside of the vehicle. And the male threw some kind of liquid onto the female's vehicle. 947.
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0: The 202 West 1st Street, Haggerty's Hotspot, apartment number 2, repeating 202 West 1st Street, apartment 2. Law on scene requesting eval for a 62-year-old male, possible asthma attack.
1: Dip Cross Street.

0: to 110 Hobart Street, the male half, Joseph Johnson, called back and said that the female was physical with him after you left, and he'd like to file a report.
1: Got it.
0: He's standing by in the parking lot.

453 Park Street to Maples, 453 Park Street to Maples, City of Fulton, cross streets of Division Street and South 2nd, for a 74-year-old female, knee and leg pain after a fall. Coded as a 17 Alpha 2.

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1: 55
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0: From an MVA property damage, 1352 Floyd Ave. Home engine 3 for a fluid leak from MVA property damage, 1352 Floyd Ave. Rome engine 3, fluid leak from MVA property damage, 1352 Floyd Ave. PV's out with the vehicle requesting fire to respond. 956.
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0: The team has exited the building. 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
1: Q6, what's your status?
2: We're all set.
1: All set, 957.

0: 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Operations. 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
1: He does.

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0: second and third floor, safety, how's the heat? 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
1: Hamden. Caller is Sue, saying it was on Route 69, a quarter mile east of Brewer Road, and there was a deer that was struck by a tractor trailer and needed dispatch. The caller was a passerby, went to the CFO, or en route back to that location with a gray Toyota Highlander. I don't need to.

0: Okay, we'll be going here in a second.
1: Four, six, eight. Now, you can disregard the state. We'll be en route to that. We're going to be clearing the shortly.
2: Receiving that county 1D4 to you, disregard.
3: Yep.

0: 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I'll be secure.
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Wagner of 2-1 Wagner Ave for an animal complaint. Speak with us, Shauna, reporting an injured fox. That's doesn't seem aggressive, seeing that the fox is now in front of 2-0 Wagner.

0: white male, pink sweatshirt with green pants, going through the neighbor's blinds on the porch.
1: Copy.
0: 10-06.
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Orange, 2203 Genesee Street. I direct you violated for Hammer's call 2203 Genesee between Palmer and Hubbard. The 86-year-old female vomiting blood. Give me a Delta response at 1007.

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1: Disregard my last. I'll be out with Natasha Williams behind 205 North Washington.
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0: 6 and route to the first EMS call at 1018 Herkimer County to Ilian, EMS 80 East Nora Street, apartment 201, 6-year-old female, unable to ambulate. Listening to Ilian, EMS 80 East Nora Street, apartment 201, for a 6-year-old female, lower extremity edema, 1019. Ilian acknowledging, 1019.
1: For a 78-year-old male, injuries from a fall with a groin bleed, 17 days before, 10-19.

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0: Street, Village of Ilian, apartment 201, 60-year-old female, lower leg edema. Repeating, 2 Movex, mutual EDMF, 80 East North Street, Ilian, apartment 201, 60-year-old female, edema to the lower extremities, 1022.
1: Movex acknowledged.
0: Back acknowledging 1022.

200 North Prospect Street. Marcus is your caller. He is leaving, but he is available via phone. Someone left a motorized scooter in the hallway. It is starting to stink up the building like gasoline. He moved it outside, but he's concerned it might be stolen. 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

0: Right, second tones, Woodgate, mutual aid. Injuries from the fall, 9004, Glenwood Place. 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Injuries from the fall, 9004, Glenwood Place. First 10-year-old male, groin injury from the fall, 17 days before, 1025.
1: Fire control, this is Woodgate Car 4, acknowledging the call.
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0: United Airways.
1: You left from 158 West German Street, 158 West German Street. Be Jordan Poplinski, the 20-year-old male. He does have autism. He left the house around 7 a.m. this morning. Normally has a tracker on him, but the mother is unable to locate it. She's going to be at the address now, waiting.

0: 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Rome Rescue 1, AM Care, chest pain, 520 West 30 Street, downstairs apartment, for a 34-year-old male, chest pain, 10 David 5, 1029.
1: Speak to a trooper in regards to a property retrieval. The postcard is tied up. It'll be 5377-0167 in Mannheim.

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0: County to Frankfurt Center in Concord, EMS 189 Taft Ave in Frankfurt. 73-year-old female, abdominal pain. Repeating to Frankfurt Center in Concord. EMS at 189 Taft Ave in Frankfurt for a 73-year-old female with abdominal pain. 1032.
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0: Council
2: acknowledge.
0: Council acknowledges at 1032.
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6 Whitman Road, Constable Road, and chat. A 71-year-old female, mental illness. My ambulance, 4606 Whitman Road, across the Bouye Road and Chapman Road. 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
2: En route to 5377, Route 167, regarding that name and number. It's going to be a peace officer request.

Willow Vale, investigate 3344 United Street. Willow Vale, investigate 3344 United Street. For an electrical outlet buzzing, no smoke or fire scene, 1038.

Edwards, injury from a fall, 32 Roberts Ave, New York Mills Edwards, injury from a fall, 32 Roberts Ave, for a 79-year-old female, injuries from a fall, 17 boy, 1, 1040.

0: 1B15, we'll be dispatching the fire department. 6341 Skinner Road in Westmoreland. 6341 Skinner Road. Between Moore and Tudman Road. It's F-350, it's on fire. It's going to be parked on the street in front of that residence.
1: 1B15, copy.
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0: Nevada County 1D66, trespass.
2: 6-6.
0: 481, 1D66. It's going to be occurring at 5959 Skinner Road. It was a group of teens or juveniles in a vehicle destroying the caller's field. It's on Gifford Road between Skinner and Bleecker. They're doing donuts in a vehicle. We still have the caller on the line getting further.
2: 6-6 copies. This is a description of the vehicle when you get it.
0: It's affirmative. It's a blue Dodge Tacoma. Mary Henry Boy, 1814. MHB 1814. The vehicle's leaving now southbound on Gifford.

0: Well, I gotta have her show him.
1: Runway ambulance, county coordinate notification, 138 North Corey Street for a possible fire in the shelter out back, 1044.
2: Control net, 2-2-1 responding, give me a shift 2 recall.
1: 2-2-2-9-1 responding, shift 2 recall, 1045.

did not leave southbound on Gifford. It's going to be on Gifford Road. It's going to be the west shoulder of the roadway. I believe it's just north of Skinner. All parties are on scene.

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0: All peers in order here. You can close it out.
1: 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In service 1046.
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1: We're out from the station to the town of Durham Flats Court, 1 mile for arraignment.
2: Caller is Keenan Foot. His ex, Mackenzie Gusty, locked him out of the house. He's waiting on the porch just to get to your property.
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0: Orange was out, West Moline.
1: Law enforcement are out.
2: Not for law enforcement's en route. Under control, 1054.

0: 12 William Street, apartment number 2. 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
0: 416 North Main Street, 416 North Main Street, color reporting name, male, wearing a blue shirt, causing a disturbance, walking towards M&T Bank.
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1: Copy. I'm just about out there.
0: Copy. They did say they were also approximately 100 yards in the field.
1: Copy.

Incognito 4G ambulance, EMS at 160 Indian Point Road, town of Webb, for an 85-year-old female with a hip injury from a fall. Repeating to 04G ambulance, EMS at 160 Indian Point Road for an 85-year-old female with a hip injury from a fall. 1101. Paramedic 1101.

Sycamore County to Frankfort and MOVAC EMS at 219 South Litchfield Street in Village of Frankfort for a lift assist, 80-year-old female, injuries from a fall. In contact to the center for lockbox code. 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

Squirrel, COC. Hemorrhage, 147 Main Street. Bridge of the White Squirrel, COC. Report of a hemorrhage, 147 Main Street. They're advising it's apartment 147. It's a 70-year-old female, abdominal pain, and blood in her stool. 21 D. David 4, cross streets of Edgemont Circle and Mosley Street, 1107.

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1: Clinton Street. Can we speak with a Robert Walker that's having ongoing issues with kids that are ding-dong ditching him overnight? Hello.

0: got into Movac EMS, 15 South Washington Street, Mohawk, apartment 4, for a 33-year-old male injury to his eye. Repeating to Movac EMS, 15 South Washington Street, Mohawk, apartment 4, for a 33-year-old male injury to an eye, 1110.
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Engine 3, investigate 19 Johnson Park. Engine 3, investigate 19 Johnson Park. Caller's reporting the fire alarm's going off in the building. Nothing visible. 1117.

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1: Paramount Kiefer is requesting ETA. Will do.
0: Can you ask him for our patient status also? Advising we are BLS.

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1: Position PD out there.
0: They've been notified, I'm not sure if they're on scene yet.
1: Okay, just let them know we're coming from Oneida Hospital, that's all.
0: Pursuit 1123.

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1: Receive, I don't have any web on duty yet, but the trooper is up that way. I'll see if he'll come up and assist you.
0: Receive. 3-5, that's where I'm clear. That's all being route.
1: 3-5, 125.

Walfer, 8309 West Monroe, 8309 West Monroe. We had a Lisa Frank call, and there was a possible homeless woman that was looking for a lighter and was asking for help. Was last seen walking toward the Riskany Boulevard. It's a white female in her 40s, gray sweatshirt and sweatpants with blonde hair. Copy, huh?

0: 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However, the ambulance is delayed coming from the hospital.
1: Thank you.
0: 1128.

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0: turn 13012 Route 28, 13012 Route 28 Forest Park. We had a Paul call going to the neighbor shooting rifles into the woods. It's a white male in his 50s, no clothing description.
1: I copy the plate. Coming back to a Christine Jenner at 3328 Westlake Road.

0: Maine, aggravated harassment. One 118, aggravated harassment. 235 Erie Boulevard West, KFC. Caller is a cod stating that somebody is calling him and threatening him. 1131.
1: Hey.
2: Fire, violent ambulance for standby, county coordinator's notification. Reported structure fire, 6400 Middle Road.

0: Village at 0700 this morning, unknown direction of travel. He has been located on major highways leading to Utica and Little Falls previously. If seen, stop and hold. Contact Kirkmore PD. Central pausing for emergency traffic.
1: Proceed out and annual phone scene 1132.

foot tall, red hair. Last seen wearing gray hoodie, jeans, and boots. Jordan is severely autistic and a danger to himself. Does not have a sense of direction. Jordan left 158 West German Street in the village of Herkmore at 0700 this morning. Unknown direction of travel. Prior times he has been located on major highways going to Utica or Little Falls. If seen, stop and hold and contact Herkmore PD. Central clear, 1133.

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2: 18 Singleton Drive, 18 Singleton Drive. Caller is Gabrielle. She's requesting a welfare check on her father. 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We're checking on a white male, 71, Louis Spina. She's requesting a callback with findings, 1134.

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3: 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It's a Melissa Clinch. They're not sure of what she actually took. They don't know what her description is, and she left in a vehicle, unknown description as well.

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0: starting to diminish down. It's being monitored, controlled, getting down here. Even with my truck, it's sinking down pretty good. So it might just be a control burn.
1: Domestic, 8 Masonic Ave, number 8 Masonic Ave. Maybe the Millstream Apartments in apartment 13. We got a Dylan Garner call. It's disputing with his ex-girlfriend. It's refusing to leave. The Kendra, white female, with black colored shirt and pink colored shorts.
2: 24-4 copy, coming from City Room.
0: I'm down here with the owner at this time talking with him. That's what we're going to do. He's going to be down here monitoring. It's not going anywhere. So, call this a control burn.
3: Copy that. I'll call it a control burn and we'll get out of here.

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0: Herkimer County to Movac EMS, Middleville Road and Eastern Main Street, PD out with a male 2209 transport, repeating to Movac EMS, Middleville Road and Eastern Main Street in the village of Herkimer, PD out with a 28-year-old male 2209 transport, 1146.
1: Guy Movac, no crew.
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0: MS Millville Road and Eastern Main Street, Herkimer. PD out with a 28-year-old male requesting a 2209 transport, 1147.
1: That party's been transported by a Greater Lenox ambulance. I'll be clear with notes.
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to Kyle from Mutual Aid EMS, Middleville Road in East Sherman, Street Village of Herkimer, PE, out with a 28-year-old male requesting a 2209 transport. Repeating to Kyohorum, Mutual Aid, EMS, Middleville Road in East Sherman Street, with a PD in the Village of Herkimer for a 28-year-old male, 2209 transport, 1148.

1192 called in by an anonymous caller from Onondaga. Repeating, be on the lookout, Route 5 West and Tuscarora eastbound for possible 1192 Blue Hyundai Sonata, New York, Lincoln Union Paul 5610, LUP 5610. Reportedly eastbound from that location, high rate of speed all over the roadway, possible 1192. Control clear, 1149.

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1: I dropped off my subject on Riskany Boulevard. If you could just give me a second call for that traffic complaint with that vehicle, please. Yeah, here with it now. Riskany Boulevard, Main Street. Mary Henry, Union 9822.
0: Copy, 1155.

to all county fire and EMS agencies, be advised, pager tones and quick calls are not currently working. 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

0: 45.
1: Trespass complaint at Hanford's on Mohawk Street. There's a Crawford Gary. It's already been trespassed. He's panhandling and refusing to leave. Black male, gray shirt, black sweatshirt.

0: 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He still would like to speak to a trooper.
1: Gracie, you got his number.
0: 315-725-6226. 315-725-6226. Be James Grillo.
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Margaret M. Apartment, 33 Scott Street, Apartment 402A, 402A. Caller is Maya Simmons. She's an employee there. She's going to wait for you at the main entrance. The tenant that lives in that apartment is locked out of her apartment and is throwing chairs from the community room at her door trying to get back into her apartment.

Macon County to Richfield Springs, EMS 167 Bloomfield Road. Freight 29 female, potassium levels low. Repeating, Herkimer County to Richfield Springs, EMS 167 Bloomfield Road. Freight 29-year-old female, low levels of potassium, 1208.

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1: Briefing, 1209.

Lhasa Globe Mill, 811 Court Street, apartment 112. DeAndre Mark is calling saying he was in a physical dispute with a female on a vehicle. Uncooperative and hung up. He said he was using somebody else's phone. That's all we have.

First Meat Ball, Central Mena County, heart problems, 126 Cooper Street, for an 84-year-old female, feeling dizzy, with a cardiac history, has taken nitro. 19 David 2, 1212.

0: 9.
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0: He hasn't drank. He's been in 7 days, but the kid said, oh, yeah.
2: Yesterday or day before yesterday.
1: No,
0: I just
1: put in
0: a regular
1: calendar. No problem. Well, I mean, if she's, do you think she'll do that?
0: Yeah, I just tell them if she still feels like she's not.

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1: Got it.
2: Homeroom 6123 for domestic progress, 105 Stanbrook Street, apartment 1105 Stanbrook. Caller is Gina, advising your son's girlfriend is on the scene, refusing to leave, arguing with the caller. It's Miranda, 32, white female, black pants, white shirt, no weapons, verbal only, 1232.

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1: 3-6.
2: 45, same traffic, 5-6.
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The 19-year-old female passed out. His conscious and breathing was alert when I rescued by an ambulance 230 North Broad Street in Broad Street Elementary. The 19-year-old female passed out. His conscious and breathing, but not alert. The Delta responsible 42.

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4: Ambulance one sick person at the United Center, 1445 Kemble. 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

0: Third, returning. And back in service.
1: Florence, Florence, Road in Florence. We speak on the Jada. I believe the neighbor stole her dog last Tuesday. 12:45.

0: Roger, guys.
1: Family Dollar, 1000 Court Street for a dispute. Jackie was calling, disputing with the clerk there over a cell phone.

0: What are you doing?
1: He was still en route. I think I passed him.
0: I'm pulling up to Applebee's in about 1 minute.
1: 322 on Central. I'll be back in a second right here.
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1: Copy that. Thank you.
2: Director Wolfer reporting two males that were walking on the railroad tracks. Both males are wearing gray clothing. From Rome PD, they did an area check of the first location that we're walking towards. Last thing, walking towards James Street and Martin Street, requesting you check the area.
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4: 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I'll throw it in as 3333 at this time. 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

0: I'm reporting a physical domestic with her boyfriend. 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She's not sure if he's still up in the apartment. Brett Jones.
1: Copy. Hi, man. I'll be in real.

0: a signal, a motor vehicle collision with injuries in the town of Fabia.
1: I'm very strong I'm available. Go ahead with the address.
0: It'll be 384 West Lake Road. 384 West Lake, cross of Dam Road and Snug Harbor, on a motor vehicle collision with injuries.

Adams County Ambulance Director, 384 Westlake Road, Onondaga County, for MVA with injuries, for Madison County Ambulance Director, Mutual Aid to Onondaga, 384 Westlake Road, across the Snug Harbor and Danwell, the town of Fabius, for an MVA with injuries at 1254.

0: Ampere, ATV accident, 119 6th Street. Frank to the Rome, Ampere, ATV accident at 119 6th Street. So an ATV rolled over, it's involving a child. There's a male party with a head injury, not alert. Also, possibly another head injury on the driver. 1255.
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1: Ambulance to transfer at the United Center, 1445 Kemble. 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

0: Columbus Street. 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
1: That's affirmative. 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
3: 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All these patients at this MVA are going to be going to a trauma center.
2: Well,

Rachel Deerfield, Kunkel, a correction. Sequel episodes 5712 Horatio Street. Rachel Deerfield, Kunkel, sequel episodes 5712 Horatio Street. It's going to be the showroom at Don's Ford. It's for a 66-year-old male who's feeling lightheaded. He's currently alert at this time. 31 C. Charles 1, 1310.

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0: 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That is speakable episode and is now busy with Deerfield Fire 1312.
1: 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I would be too with those car prices.

0: 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Bridgewater Ambulance, sick person, number 8 Angelia Drive at the trailer park. A 72-year-old female, unable to ambulate in groin pain from a recent hernia. 26 AM 7, 1312.
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0: or in Northwestern are showing BLS. Repeating 4-port live name meals, Metrotone, Constable, William Mills, respond 2722 State Route 12, D, Town of Leiden. Crosses of Locust Grove Road and Roger Road. 47-year-old male, nosebleed, is on blood thinners. He has conscious Miller, BLS.
1: I-13 Henry Street, 513 Henry Street. Zlatko is calling, saying his neighbor, David, punched him in the face. They're both still on scene now.

truck, 1 injuries from an assault, 5-1300 Street, truck, 1 injuries from an assault, 5-1300 Street, across the Steve Street and Hurst Street. Spotting for a 60-year-old male, facial injuries. UPD's not on scene. 4.1, 1390.

0: 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Control, I'm in Rome. We're at the intersection of Runnings and looks like 46. We got a 2-car MVA. Did you notify Rome Fire?
1: That's a fire. We're getting it on our end as well. We got a lime green Jeep and a dark colored SUV involved. We'll tone them out now.
0: Airbags were deployed on both vehicles.
1: Let me see. We have it as unknown injuries. Do you know if anyone's injured?

0: 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Reported Remsen's on the scene. There's airbag deployment as well. 1324.
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0: 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I just got done talking to them. Told them what we needed.
1: Did Pew come in by any chance?
0: Not yet.
1: Copy that.
0: Are you in the outfield now?

National Ambulance, second ambulance needed for an MVA personal injury, Rome New London Road, and Rome Tabor Road. 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

ambulance retransfer, 1657 Sunset Ave, ambulance retransfer, the Grand, 1657 Sunset Ave, the second floor west, room 2241, responding for a 77 female with a hand fracture, 33 Charles 6, 1335.

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1: 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I'm going to start heading in. Be about 12 minutes.
2: Thank you.
3: In front of the Casanova Post Office for a 37-year-old male having a seizure. 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For a 37-year-old male having a seizure, get try the response to 1338.

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1: 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Thank you.
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23, trespass in progress, 1790 Black River Boulevard, Market 32, cross streets of East Chestnut Street and North James Street. Caller is adjacent, wanting to trespass a white male, 60s, wearing a fedora, red sweatshirt, black pants, black sneakers, for yelling and screaming at customers. Last seen in the store shopping, heading towards the exit, 1352.

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2: Okay, Henry X-ray George 7499. Henry X-ray George 7499. And North Court 13.
1: 1353. And David 5464. That's MJD. 5464 49 eastbound, Kavanaugh Road, 1201.

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1: Per Anchor, you can disregard that call at the dialysis center. The patient left.
2: Can you check State Route 5 near Eatonville Road, anywhere between Herkimer and Little Falls at this point? A caller just saw Herkimer's Facebook post for that missing juvenile, correction, the missing male. Possibly saw him walking on State Route 5 towards Herkimer. Can you just check that?

0: 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You put me in a follow-up at the station regarding it.
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1: Can you run a criminal history for the RO last name Burr?

Engine 1 truck 1, automatic fire alarm, 1216 Gray Ave, Michael Walsh Apartments. 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Truck 1 responding, 1402.

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0: Ambulance 2, wind 4309.

0: I have no return as well for Charlie S. Hillard, female.
1: Chestnut Ridge Road, Thomas Sullivan. Lakeport Road, Chestnut Ridge Road, Thomas Sullivan. Male, dumped his motorcycle at the corner. Yeah, he is refusing medals at this time in RP. I believe he should be checked on.
2: Three, 3-3-14,

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0: Copy Polo information in the area of Palmer Hill Road. A bike going triple digits, red sports bike, no plate, northbound on Elmer Hill Road. Called in by state police, not pursuing 1412.

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401 Peck Road at the Edward Trailer Park, lot number 3, for a 50-year-old female, general illness, and not alert to Delta response.

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Edwards, evaluation, Meadows Apartment, 4310 Middle Settlement Road, Building B, Apartment 309. Edwards, evaluation, Meadows Apartment, 4310 Middle Settlement Road, Building B, Apartment 309. 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

Prayer Street, Wynn Hospital, room 7021. 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
1: Turns to Carrie L. Wall, 626, 1976, of a East Thomas Street address, City of Rome. It's all valid. Stand by for the boat.
0: Very soon.

0: Connor, we route you to a personal injury MBA town management on your way. 7243 Valley Road at Southville Hotel. 7243 Valley Road at Southville Hotel. Across the canal road, it was a car into a pole. There are wires, so. Yes, 67-year-old male with a head injury.
1: All right.

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And across the road, give me the Thousand Hotel for a car into a pole with wires down at a 67 man with a head injury. For Madison Fire Rescue, Madison County Ambulance, Hamilton, 7243 Valley Road, the Thousand Hotel. For a car into a pole, there are wires down at a 67 year old male with a head injury at 1430.

0: 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He left in a white Honda Civic.
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0: Can you both start for 26 Curran Ave, 26 Curran Ave, apartment 1. 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
2: 116, 123, domestic. 212 Lawrence Street, cross streets of Cook Ave and Deathsider Ave. Caller is Cassandra stating the stepfather Adam is texting her that her ex-husband is on scene trying to get the kids and he's not supposed to be 1440.
1: Hotel. Thomas is Canal Road and Ignacio Road. Tuning for a car versus pole. Pole and wires down. The intersection of Canal Road and Valley Road is completely blocked.

0: And Valley Road and Canal Road are completely blocked with wires.
1: Copy. Valley and Canal completely blocked with wires. One pole sheared off with transformer. Do you still need a helicopter? 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
0: Regard the helicopter.
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0: Herkimer County to Mobeck Mutual Aid EMS 167 West Street for 40 male unknown injuries from a fall. Repeating to Mobeck Mutual Aid EMS 167 West Street in Ilion, 40 male unknown injuries from a fall, 1443. Mobeck, 1443.
1: To Three Valley Road, request from Madison County, 1443.

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1: Set 1450.
2: Go ahead, Carter 3.
3: Yeah, why don't you just roll the squad? Let's go ahead and shut down Valley Road at Southwell Augusta Road. Madison's engine on the scene here. We just need some traffic.
2: You want just the squad, you said?

0: doing?
1: I'm trying to reach Madison Commands. I'm a bystander that is flew and running into a nearby strip. AD be notified.
0: Copy that. It's from the transformer. Please drive down and dive report.

0: Mastery.
1: I'm out assessing the traffic control at the intersection of Canal and Elm with the request of Madison.
0: 1456.
2: 712 to control.
0: 712. And
3: 1436. 9,
2: come out and let me inside since the door is locked.
0: Received, stand by.

So all agencies, the BOLO for Jordan from Herkimer PD has been canceled. Central repeating to all agencies, the BOLO for Jordan for the Herkimer Police Department has been

0: 242, that the wind with 6.2.
1: Hey, Roger.
2: Out to Hamilton, 1458.

And I have a barn. Possible plate, Lake and Tom Charles, 7418. LTC 7418.

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2: Hi, Travis.

0: Setting down a name and number. Also, it's 502 clear of the lockout.
1: Yeah, affirm. Yeah, we need to call about the traffic stop.

0: caller reports one of the construction barriers that fell over to the mill road.
1: Excellent.
0: Tickle 0, turn off 1500.

is requesting assistance at 521 Patricia Drive for a sick person. New Hartford Central Nevada County is requesting assistance from 521 Patricia Drive for sick person, 8-year-old female, 26 Charles 2, 1503.

0: First plate's going to be New York Ridge, Lincoln Sam Adam 4915, LSA 4915. Second plate is going to be Lincoln Robert Henry 8114, LRH 8114. It's going to be property damage only.
1: Thank you. Are you also the handler at your mission near the post car?

0: she's upset because the next door neighbors are recording them and as they're moving, wants to press harassment charges.
1: Copy.
0: 1505.
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0: Lee Hill Road, Town of Sullivan, 1901 Road, Town of Sullivan, across the lake, courtroom. Call from William Apple, his ex-girlfriend. Is on the property trying to kick in the door, tearing up the yard with her Jeep. A female is a Shelby Bremer. She's trying to get physical with the RP. Negative weapon, possible impact on the female. Apparently leaving in a red Jeep Grand Cherokee. That's Lake Road.
1: Good evening.

0: Or two, you can show me responding to a county call for a disabled vessel. I have the address to it.
1: He's like, oh, controller there. They're off that.
2: Paramedic in quarters, 1512.
3: Oakwood County, driver 145, heavy on the scene.
2: We're on the scene with the full crew, 1512.
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3: Roger that.
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0: Correction, Lincoln X-ray Victor 7198, LXV 7198. Going to be on a white Lexus, occupied one time. Going to be Cascade at Valley View. I'm off that. 48's with me.
1: Racing.
2: K-9-1.

0: now wearing a dark sweatshirt and jeans.
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0: I see.

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1: 15-19.
2: Yeah, her name and number's in the notes.

be transferring one cooperative mail from Route 13 Railroad to the CFO in Camden. Starting mileage is going to be 29168, 29168.

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New York, King David Frank 6913, KDF 6913. What are you talking, Durango? Going to be Valley View at Ironwood. I got 4A with me, or else.

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For a 60-year-old male, keeps going in and out of consciousness. 31 David 1, Cross Future Station Street, the dead end, 1529.

Edwards, Fall 3955, Edgebrook Place, Piggy Pet Barbecue, Beauvale, Edwards 3955, Edgebrook Place, Piggy Pet Barbecue, for a 35-year-old female that fell and is bleeding from the back of her head. 17 Boy 1 1534. Edwards, Fall 3955, Edgebrook Place, Piggy Pet Barbecue, Beauvale, Edwards 3955, Edgebrook Place, Piggy Pet Barbecue, for a 35-year-old female that fell and is bleeding from the back of her head. 17 Boy 1 15.

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0: going to be a half mile counterclockwise from the trailhead. They believe he's uninjured. He's back up walking. Just means the system's getting out now.
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300, Route 69, 600 Route 69, between Penfield and Black Kiefer Road, regarding debris that was in the roadway that he moved out of the road. It flew off the back of a pickup truck. He wants an interview.

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going to be out with a Georgia temp tag. It's going to be Paul 8214058. Again, Georgia temp, Paul 8214058 on a gray Hyundai Elantra. It'll be Edgebrook Place at Kellogg Road. I got 48 with me.

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1: John, are you going to head with that data?
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0: West Midland, Central Nevada County, MVA unknown, mile, New York State Thruway, mile marker 247 eastbound. West Midland, Central Nevada County, MVA unknown, New York State Thruway, mile marker 247 eastbound. 16-1.
1: Central 4 acknowledging.

0: Westmoreland Central Nurse County, MVN, New State Thruway, 3347 eastbound, 16-1.
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0: for 303 Peltieri Ave. Low end of the caller. States her son's out of control. Being verbal at this time, we're still getting a description.
1: So I'm going to be on route for that.

0: Rodriguez, comes back to Alex Davis, fires 9-26-28. At DOB 9-26-87 out of 5, Bercher Ave in Poughkeepsie, negative files, negative OPs. On Emmanuel, I have a down on file for him.
1: Westline, NG1 and Officer Lick.
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1: 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It's one car, looks like it spun out.
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0: Neighbor dispute.
1: Copies.

0: 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On story type 5, Truck and Trailer.
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0: 102 8 State Route 28, Campos Diner for an 80-year-old male. Stroke symptoms, 28 Charles 7. It'll be inside the diner, 1615.
1: Horse or acknowledge?
0: Horse or acknowledge, 1615.

Herkimer County to West Winfield EMS 389 Fairview Circle in the Village for a 90-year-old female general illness. Repeating to West Winfield EMS 389 Fairview Circle in the Village, a 90-year-old female general illness, 1617.

0: And then the throwaway is going to be a vehicle off the road. The apparatus will be in service. Car 1 and 2 will be on scene awaiting to stabilization.
1: Received 1619.

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For a 30-year-old female who fell and hit her head. 17 David 5, 1621.

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1: 36, 1623.
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1: Okay.
0: 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He's concerned for her safety.
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0: This is going to be from Cedar River Road.

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0: Reese, they just rolled up now. 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
1: 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What are the RO status?

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0: AD Jim State, I wonder that generally. It's going to be Maryland 4 Frank John 8321. Again, 4 Frank John 8321. I have Maryland CID as well when ready.
1: I will have the CID.
0: It's going to be Mary David 102-759-15750. Again. Hey, David, 102-759-157-55.
1: Yeah, there you go.

female recontacted. Let's see, to her mother. The kids are going to be located at 12 Klein Street, Village of Dallasville, 12 Klein Street, Village of Dallasville. She wants to pick up the kids without seeing the

0: Repeating, Herkimer County to MOVAC, EMS, 32 East Main Street in the village of Mohawk. I was a PDA male requesting transport for heart issues, 1646.
1: Reason 1647.

the numerous amount of property that's been launched from this trailer. It's going to be in the property of 582 Route 69 and 600 Route 69 in between there.

0: Abby's about to head in.
1: Oh, no.
0: Waybrook will contact BECI.
2: Go on.
3: DOT was notified. They did state there would be an extended ETA.

0: 145, did you want me to keep you attached to the traffic for now? I can hold off.
1: Not for a minute.
0: Here's you.

0: Union Lincoln 1950, KUL 1950 on a white BMW. Yeah, Valley View, just in the Utica past Cascade, I got 4A with me.
1: Appreciate it.
2: I was at Walmart Park Hunt, landboard, one white male, if you could notify the jail. I need to have about 3 minutes. Sorry, my address is 3-3-4-2, 3-2-3-4-2.
1: Hi, you can hit the button when you get there. En route to the jail, 1554.
2: Copy that.

0: Sycamore County to East Herkimer, Mobeck, EMS 151, Shells Bush Road, for an 81-year-old female, unable to ambulate. Repeating, Herkimer County to East Herkimer, Mobeck, EMS 151, Shells Bush Road, for an 81-year-old female, unable to ambulate, 1656.
1: The beat-out female is in the area of Kasuth and Elizabeth near this address.

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1: Central.
0: You control myself into 04, clear from last.
1: Receive the reporting party. Just want a phone call after.
0: Receive. We'll contact them now.
1: 1657.

This will be site 23. There is a language barrier with the patrons. I believe it is some sort of large battery that was left to charge at the site.

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1: 622 is clear with a patient refusal.
0: 1700.
2: To priority one Masonic Home, Queens unit, for a patient with a head injury from a fall on the floor, possibly with altered mental status, 1701.

There is Eitan stating his client is making threats against him and a staff member. Suspect is a white female, 50s, wearing a pink and white tank top. Name is Clement, 17-04.

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1: Receive, 505 is returning.
0: Returning, 1706.
2: Yes.
0: Wants her advised to turn herself in Monday through Friday, normal business hours.
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0: Temple Street. Surmises a caller and employee on the scene. Say there's a male that's being violent. Tried cutting his wrist and wrapping a cord around his neck. He did also try attacking staff. We're getting a description.
1: I just want to pull it out.
0: Receive.

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1: We had a traffic complaint. 126 West Street, 126 West Street. Speak with our Robert Sterling, reporting a four-wheeler. It was going up the road at approximately 80 miles per hour.

0: Rona Vinyl, sick person, 5609 Fairlane Road. 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For a 25-year-old male, sick and altered level of consciousness, 26 Charles 1, 1718.
1: What are you, sickness? Got an animal complaint. 47 Brett Street, 47 Brett Street. We have Cynthia Kawikal reporting a possible rabid raccoon in the area that's going up and down the roadway.

0: 54. 5-8, you are covered by 2. Can you repeat?
1: I copy. I also see this has been a domestic and holding sense too. When you get a minute, could you recontact them to see if this will be police assistance?
0: I copy. I did just call him back at 5:13. He is still looking for a response. He said it's not in progress and it can hold.
1: Okay, stay calm on that after this.

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1: 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It's showing at Turn Road at Lorena Road, Turn Road at Lorena Road. Possibly 8406 turn, 8406 turn.
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2: Okay, we're not taking care of that. I don't know this.
3: One 112118, dispute in progress, 216 Lawrence Street, cross streets of Cook Ave and Depsider Ave. Caller called back and stated there were multiple people outside of her house. Caller began arguing with somebody, call disconnected, it stated it was a whole gang of people. 1723.
4: 269, I'm right around the corner.
3: Received.

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0: that the owner of that is going to be that CID I ran an e-justice. You throw him in the event. I'll look around the area. It sounds like somebody might have just took off with it.
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Van Dyke Road and Garfield Street are crosses for a 73-year-old male, lift assist only, 1734.

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0: 116-123 trespass, 119 North George Street, the Georgian Arms Apartment, apartment 405. Caller is a Tracy stating that there's a Brian Kelly on the property and he's not supposed to be there. He's a white male in his 30s, 1755.

0: 44 Young F, 44 Young F, Jamil Noblin is calling, reporting that his child's mother is on scene. Lillian Ward in a white Ford sedan. We'll get New Hartford to back out.
1: Copy and roll.

Patrick Mills for the domestic. 44 Young Ave, 44 Young Ave. Caller Jamel Noblin's reporting a Lillian Ward on his property, wants her to leave. The black female, 30s. She's in a white Ford sedan. She's currently knocking on his door, continuously ringing his doorbell. 1742.

0: 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I'll head to Perkins Mills Road with 28260.
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1: 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Well, holler a neighbor.
0: Passerby.
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for injuries after a fall, 3045 John E. Thrush Jr. Boulevard. Responding for a 35-year-old male, possible problem after a fall. It's a third-party report. It's a problem response. And for Kevin, you're asking KVAC, emails KVAC. This will be your second call. For injuries after a fall, 3045 John E. Thrush Jr. Boulevard. Responding for a 63-year-old male, a possible broken arm after a fall. It's going to be a third-party report. Caller's no longer on the scene there. It's a problem response at 1752.

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1: Smoke from a chimney. 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

3900 United Street, CNY Asian Buffet. Willowvale Edwards, injuries from a fall, 3900 United Street, Asian Buffet. Willowvale Edwards, injury from a fall, 3900 United Street, Asian Buffet, for a 6-year-old female, fell, 17 boy, 1, 1755.

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Westmoreland, unknown problem. 5127 South 7 Road, 500 DOT, Westmoreland, unknown problem. 5127 South 7 Road, across from East Main Street, for a subject passed out in the vehicle on the roadway, on reverse. We're also getting lost, started. 32 VY3, 1801.

southbound road, heading to the 6th, on our southbound. The subject passed out in the vehicle on the runway on reverse. Open again and lopsided. 32E83, AP1.

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Rome Tabard Road, 4-5815 Rome Tabard Road, Walmart, for a black male, Bob Richardson, who was originally on a bus causing issues, but now has gotten off the bus, still yelling, not sure what's going on, just an area check.

packet to the AMK room engine 1, abdominal pain, 1323 Floyd, packet to the AMK room engine 3, abdominal pain, 1323 Floyd, Mobile Home Park, lot 19B, Assemboy, fresh from Air City Boulevard, 38-year-old female, abdominal pain, throwing up blood and not alert, 1D David 1, 1808

0: the ambulance, but we're dealing with a truck that's in the middle of the road. How far out is the law enforcement?
1: Evac 813, status all set. 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

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It's going to be apartment 12W.

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0: Street. Rick's the caller. He states his son Troy went into his residence and destroyed it. 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
2: 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For a car disabled in the lane, no injuries. Car versus deer. Caller has a vehicle trying to slow down in direct traffic. Hazard lights are on. 1816.
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0: Consumer Square, 4737 Commercial Drive, 4737 Commercial Drive. Cars are passing by. States the eastbound lane, correction, the eastbound left turn lane signal is not changing at the entrance to the Walmart, 1820.
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0: Southbound on 28, right at the county line, New York Red, Mary Adam Adam 341. Mary Adam Adam 341.
1: At Whitesboro Street, facing westbound, is not cycling, if you could verify.

0: Fox Municipal, let them know that the turning lane onto Mohawk Street eastbound is not working properly.
1: We'll notify.
2: Red Pond Lane in Boonville for a black Volkswagen SUV, no plates, erratic driving, possibly intoxicated, on Hawkinsville towards Boonville, 1826.

Herkimer County 2, Ridgefield Springs, EMS, 1122 Little Lakes Road, Town of Warren, 84-year-old female, congestive heart failure, repeating to Herkimer County 2, Ridgefield Springs, EMS, 1122 Little Lakes Road, Town of Warren, for 84-year-old female, congestive heart failure, 1829.

an EMS call. 1122 Little Lakes Road, town of Warren. 1122 Little Lakes Road, town of Warren, for an 84-year-old female CHF.

92, Richfield Springs, Second Tones, West Winfield, Mutual Aid, EMS, 1122 Little Lakes Road, Town of Warren, for 84-year-old female congestive heart failure. Repeating, Hartford County 2, Richfield Springs, West Winfield, Mutual Aid, EMS, for 1122 Little Lakes Road, Town of Warren, for an 84-year-old female congestive heart failure, 1834.

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1: Do you happen to have a rig available under rider?
0: The address.
1: Going to be 1254 Highland Forest Road, 1254 Highland Forest Road at the Lodge, at Skyline Lodge. Well, the cross of Highland Forest Drive. We have a 62-year-old female collapsed at a wedding. We have it coded as a 31 Delta 04.
0: What was the age on the female?
1: A 62-year-old female.
0: Welcome to Star Lips, and I want to call around.
1: Appreciate it, thank you.

providing for a 62-year-old female, unconscious, is breathing, is a adult response. That's 4 minutes in County 8, Ulster Rider, for calling Onondaga, 1254 Highland Forest Road, the Skyline Lodge. Responding for a 62-year-old female, unconscious, is breathing, it's a Delta response, at 1841.

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1: Got it.

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Area of Commercial Drive, State Route 840 ramp. Commercial Drive, State Route 840 ramp. Callers reporting a black BMW that was coming off of the 840 ramp and possibly turned onto the wrong lane traveling westbound. Caller was a passerby, unknown if the vehicle is still there. It's going to be a black BMW. I'm not repeating. Be on the lookout in the area of Commercial Drive, State Route 840 ramp for a black BMW that possibly turned onto the wrong lane from the East 40 ramp traveling westbound. I'm not clear at 1847.

0: Road for a disabled vehicle, a FedEx truck, in the westbound lane, in the middle of the passing lane blocking traffic, 1850.
1: 468, receiving route from Camden.

0: I don't know, Gomez, on the prayer, come.
1: Yeah, this is on Crown Dog. 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

0: out of Norway. It's a Volvo versus Deere, negative injuries.
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1: 1839.

0: EMS 1, report of a possible overdose, 810 Columbia Street. From the squad commander across from the Polish Community Center in the Boilermaker Park. I believe to be the area of 810 Columbia. Being reported as a male possibly overdosing and a juvenile female running around. Law enforcement just arriving on scene, 1857.
1: Engine 5 is at 424 Lorraine Ave. We have an open burn in the backyard. We have smoke throughout the area.
0: There's your 424 Lorraine Ave, open burn in the backyard, smoke in the area, 1857.
2: Ambulance 1 are out.
0: 1857, ambulance 1.

ramp for a black BMW driving towards oncoming traffic. Car was just a passerby. Vehicle was traveling westbound on the 840 ramp. 58.

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1: Confirm, it is Robert Freeman, South Shelter, in this campground, and I'll be heading there now.

Harper County, 2 Little Falls, EMS, at Veterans Park, 247 Burwell Street, for 12-year-old male, lower leg fracture, 1901.

He says apartment 7.5. 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You're out at 1910.

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1: Amar's the caller. 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
1: Central, you can show me out at the high school with that vehicle.
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repeating the MOVAC, stage for law, 419 Hobson Road, town of Salisbury, for a 12-year-old male overdose on Tylenol, 1924.

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EMS, 23 East North Street, for 11-year-old female, arm pain, unknown injury, repeating, Harper County 2, Ilion, EMS, 23 East North Street, for 11-year-old female, arm pain, unknown injury, 1932.

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1: 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You can notify DOT for the deer carcass.
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1: The 4253-56 Canal Street in Verona, 5356 Canal Street, Verona. Speak with a Jessica regarding a civil matter between her husband over their vehicle. 1947.

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0: Copy that. I'm going to have you start towards the area of State Route 365 westbound and Blackman's Corners Road. We've had a call for an animal sitting here. Zone 8 is tied up. For a large white dog walking in the westbound lane, in the eastbound lane, and appear to be injured. Two calls from passerbys. 1950.
1: 6-4, copy.

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0: County to Racket Lake. Personnel needed to set up an LZ for an MVA. 28 Blue Mountain and Long Lake. Repeating to Racket Lake. Personnel needed to set up an LZ. Route 28 between Blue Mountain and Long Lake. 1954 to 16.
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1: Central traffic stop.
0: Leaving Hobson Road in Salisbury, en route to the wind. Repeating, Rockland County to Little Falls, ALS link up. Currently leaving Hobson Road in Salisbury, en route to the wind, 1958.

Kirkland County 2, Ilion, ALS request. Requested my MOVAC leaving Hobson Road in Salisbury en route to the wind for a male in and out of consciousness, repeating Kirkland County 2, Ilion, ALS request. MOVAC leaving Hobson Road in Salisbury en route to the wind for male in and out of consciousness, 1959.

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